0: Your station for big winning, big fun, and the best music flavor for New Mexico in 2026. Don't forget, Father's Day is coming up this Sunday. So with that being said, let's look at Father's Day from the eyes of a child.
1: Now, an ordinary kid on Father's Day.
2: Father's Day. It's like Mother's Day light. Come on, is it even a real holiday? I've heard of Arbor Day, but I'm not giving a gift to a tree. Plus, Dad always tells me that he doesn't want anything anyways. Just some peace and quiet, so he can watch his sports ball. That's fine, I guess. But if the Wi-Fi goes down, I'm coming for you, old man. Just kidding, Dad, I love you. Not as much as Mom, but... Happy Father's Day!
1: This has been an ordinary kid on Father's Day.

0: 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Wondering what to get your dad for Father's Day? Well, not a problem, because most people know all dads dress the same. Yeah.
1: Father's Day is this Sunday, and once again this year, the catalog covers for Kohl's, JCPenney, and Macy's feature a man in a polo shirt, khaki pants, with a brown belt. Year after year, the image of dad, a pastel polo shirt, khaki pants, and a brown belt. Get them for your dad this Father's Day. Happy Father's Day from Kohl's, JCPenney, and Macy's. Celebrating another anniversary of the polo shirt, khaki pants, and brown belt collection.
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0: 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Chaz announced today what this weekend theme is going to be. 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
0: So basically, it is all your New Mexican favorites. Al Hurricane, Darren Cordova, Tiny Maury, Sparks, many others. What is it again, Chaz?
1: A Los Estrellas de Nuevo México weekend.
0: Okay. 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

0: 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Some call him a grumpy old man.
1: You mean the lowlife?
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0: Bobby Jones Knows wants you to know what he knows. Did you know? What is with all these no's? Anyway,
1: you look smart.
0: Did you know?
1: I mean, you seem smart. Are you a smarty pants? We want to find out. Did you know that this Father's Day falls on the beginning of summer? Did you know that?
2: Sunday. Father's Day and the summer solstice collide in one massive celebration.
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0: chores. Let him drink beer and eat fried foods. And make absolutely no plans whatsoever. The sun may reach its highest point in the sky, but Dad's feet will reach their highest point in the recliner. It's the summer solstice. It's Father's Day. Sunday. Sunday. Sunday.
1: Yeah. That was Did You Know, or I like to call it Did You Care, here on Big 98.5. That's it for me. Have yourself a great evening. Good night. God bless. And we'll see ya when we see ya.
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Yeah, that's right. Albuquerque's greatest hits. Barry McKay, our big summer of fun weekends continue throughout the summer. Be listening for your favorite music genres all summer long. Let's kick it up with the Silvers and Boogie Fever.

98.5 is your station for Albuquerque's greatest hits at work. Just another manic Monday. And on the weekend. Oh, no, let's go crazy. Anytime is big time.

0: Big 98.5, Albuquerque's greatest hits. Barry McKay, Richard Marks, endless summer nights. That's what we think. And then Labor Day shows up and we're like, what? What? What happened to the summer? Coming up next, more hits. Thompson Twins, Tony to the Third Degree, plus some Cool in the Gang, all straight ahead.
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We play Albuquerque's greatest hits. I'm Barry McCain. I'm so glad you're hanging out with us. Hey, win cash, win prizes when you sign up for our big listener club. 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

0: Big 98.5. It's where you get Albuquerque's greatest hits. It's where you get Hall & Oates. Did it in a minute. Hey, Barry McKay here. Want to say a big congrats to Pete. Also to Jen and Pam. Recent qualifiers for our big summer family flyaway to the most famous family vacation destination in Orlando, Florida. And we've got more chances for you to qualify. Tomorrow morning, another letter, another word. 7 a.m. with Chaz Malibu.
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Big 98.5, Albuquerque's greatest hits. We are jamming tonight. I'm Barry McKay. Father's Day weekend coming up. Dads, have you ever told your kid a lie? You ever lied to your kids? You know, not a big lie, but just maybe a small fib. I've got some fun ones coming up I'll share with you. Things that parents have lied to their kids about.

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0: Big 98.5 play in Albuquerque's greatest hit, sounding so good. Gary Newman and Cars. And Father's Day is coming up, and I saw this article where lies that parents have told their kids. And, you know, sometimes we just have to do it. It's a little white lie just to get through life. Anyway, one parent told their kids, all the candy at the front, at the checkouts, is expired. That's why it's up front. Or this one, a parent told their kid, say their kids think the car won't start unless their seatbelt is fastened. And then this is my favorite. A dad told his kids that McDonald's has sad meals for naughty kids. Says to this day, his kids are still silent in the drive-thru. Yeah, you can steal that, no doubt.
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0: 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We love the 80s. Missing Persons. That's who you were trying to think of. Song is called Destination Unknown. What a smash. Hey, the ratings are in, and we're proud to say that we are Albuquerque's number one radio station, and we owe it all to you, of course. Thanks so much for listening and keeping us number one on your dial. 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

98.5 is your station for Albuquerque's greatest hits on the floor. 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Anytime is big time.

Yeah, some light rock on Big 98.5, Albuquerque's greatest hits. No, that's Night Ranger. Don't tell me you love me. On the way, Midnight Star, Don Henley, now Michael Jackson, working day and night.

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2: This is the Red Shovel Report with breaking news as several Albuquerque residents report sightings of, quote, small bearded creatures hiding behind trees or ducking under bushes in their yard. 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

Bobby Jones is invited to a party? He never asks what he can bring. It's always the music. 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

0: 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Albuquerque's greatest hits, Scandal and The Warrior. 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

0: 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They put together the word, the magical word with all five letters. 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
6: This is the Red Shovel Report with breaking news as several Albuquerque residents report sightings of, quote, small bearded creatures hiding behind trees or ducking under bushes in their yard. Let's go to Dan out in the field for more. 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
7: Kenny, I'm here with homeowner Dwayne, who has an incredible tale to tell.
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Big 98.5, playing Albuquerque's greatest hits, sending get well wishes to this guy. Had to cancel a concert due to a respiratory infection. He's Rod Stewart. He's Young Turks.

0: Men at Work, it's a mistake. I'm Big 98.5, Barry McKay here. Hey, if you qualify for our Big Summer Family Flyaway, we're going to be doing the grand prize drawing. 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
1: Kenny, I'm here with homeowner Dwayne, who has an incredible tale to tell.
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0: 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Playing Albuquerque's greatest hits, Barry McKay. You know, after a long, stressful day at work, tune us in, Boston Bobby Jones on the big drive home. Yep, he's got Boston Word of the Day. Hilarious. Back to the 80s. He'll play Did You Know? And a lot more. That's on the way home tomorrow with Boston Bobby Jones right here on Big 98.5.
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0: It's Pat Benatar on Big 98.5, and there's proof that people have an amazing amount of time on their hands to try and do any and everything. Because now there is a social media trend of making blue hot dogs by boiling them in Gatorade. You can't grill them. You have to boil them in Gatorade. And they float in the Gatorade, and they have a hint of a taste of the Gatorade in there. And they turned, one person said they turned a shocking dark blue. So I am not doing that. I mean, tinting food, everybody wants to do different colored food. What's wrong with just eating the hot dog the way it is? It's better that way, okay?
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2: Join me, Chaz Malibu, this Saturday, June 20th at the Albertsons Market at 600 North Guadalupe in Santa Fe from noon to 2. We'll be doing some last-minute registrations for our Big Summer Family Flyaway Sweepstakes. 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
4: This is the Red Shovel Report with breaking news as several Albuquerque residents report sightings of, quote, small bearded creatures hiding behind trees or ducking under bushes in their yard. Let's go to Dan out in the field for more. 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

at Hall & Oates on Big 98.5. And congratulations going out to Dora Silva, Joanne Galindo, and Myra Abeta. They are all qualified now for the Big Summer Family Flyaway to the most famous vacation destination in Orlando. This morning, Chaz is going to open up those phone lines again. Hopefully, you've got all five letters that we gave you yesterday at 7 a.m., 9 a.m., 1 p.m., 3 p.m., and 5 p.m. You know what it spells. You want to make sure you get through. And if you're one of the lucky three, you could be qualified for that trip as well from Big 98.5.

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1: This has got to be the saddest day of my life. I called you here today for a bit of bad news. I won't be able to see you anymore because of my obligations and the ties that you have. We've been meeting here every day, and since this is our last day together, I want to hold you just one more time. When you turn and walk away, don't look back. I want to remember you just like this. Let's just kiss.

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1: This is the Red Shovel Report with breaking news as several Albuquerque residents report sightings of, quote, small bearded creatures hiding

0: behind trees or ducking under bushes in their yard. Let's go to Dan out in the field for more. 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
1: Kenny, I'm here with homeowner Dwayne, who has an incredible tale to tell.
2: That's right. I heard some weird noises outside this morning, so I ran outside and I couldn't believe it.
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2: 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They were just gone.
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2: 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Even captured it on my cell phone, man. Check it out.
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Big 98.5 with Bon Jovi, and John Bon Jovi says, I am back, baby. He is ready to start touring again after 4 years, fully recovered from a vocal injury and ready to kick off his first tour since the surgery happened. And he is ready for it, and hopefully he hits the road, and hopefully

0: hopefully he comes to Albuquerque, at least gets close enough. That would be an incredible show. That's all I'm asking, John. Please stop by Albuquerque, please. 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

up. And it is after 2 o'clock on Big 98.5 with Paula Abdul. And it's the roller skating jam that we used to love. 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

0: It is Bananarama on Big 98.5, and I heard a rumor that it's your birthday today. And if it is your birthday, you are sharing your birthday with Emma Hemming Willis. That's Bruce Willis's wife. She's 48. Blake Shelton is 50. Jude Cole, he's 66. Isabella Rossellini is 74. Carol Kane, she is 74. Remember, that was Latka's wife on Taxi. And Paul McCartney at one time sang about When I'm 64. Now he's 84. He is only one of two surviving Beatles. So if it's your birthday today, happy birthday to you.
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I mean, you still have to go to the gym and do the walking thing. But listening to Big is important.

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5: This is the Red Shovel Report with breaking news as several Albuquerque residents report sightings of, quote, small bearded creatures hiding behind trees or ducking under bushes in their yard. Let's go to Dan out in the field for more. 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
1: Now. 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

That's Cool and the Gang on Big 98.5, and it's something we're doing around here because we are Albuquerque's number one radio station. 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

0: Abbey, Chicago on Big 98.5. And sad to say that one of the original members of Chicago, Walter Perezader, he passed away at the age of 81 from Alzheimer's. And man, he was with the band. I mean, he helped found the band. Him, Peter Cetera, they were there at the beginning, back when it was called The Big Thing. So thoughts and prayers going out to the rest of his family. It's Big 98.5.
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1: This is the Red Shovel Report with breaking news as several Albuquerque residents report sightings of, quote, small bearded creatures hiding behind trees or ducking under bushes in their yard. Let's go to Dan out in the field for more. 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
3: 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Even captured it on my cell phone, man. 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

0: It's Elton John on Big 98.5, and we are on the streets everywhere. 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
5: This is the Red Shovel Report with breaking news as several Albuquerque residents report sightings of, quote, small bearded creatures hiding behind trees or ducking under bushes in their yard. 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

0: That's going to do it for me. PM Don right there on Big 98.5. Time for me to step on out of here. 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
8: This is the Red Shovel Report with breaking news as several Albuquerque residents report sightings of, quote, small bearded creatures hiding behind trees or ducking under bushes in their yard. 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

Earth, Wind, and Fire, Big Nutty 8.5, Albuquerque's greatest hits. Just 2 days ago, I saw this special that they released on HBO about the history of the band. If you always wanted to know a little bit more about one of the greatest bands ever, be sure you go and watch it on demand on HBO. Very cool documentary. You got to see it. Music from the Cars. It's called Drive. Big Nutty 8.5.

GFM and HD1, Los Alamos, Albuquerque. Prepare to hear the best music on the radio in the Duke City. New Mexico's number one.

Big 98.5, Albuquerque's greatest hits, Chaz Malibu. Giving you music that you love, and I'm hoping that you are loving as much as possible. We're also going to give you some information on what's going on as we kick off Juneteenth. So coming up in the 8 o'clock hour, some special guests joining me in the show to let you know about all the big celebrations that are happening downtown and everywhere else. Madness, or should I say madness, it's our house on Big.

0: How easy can we possibly take it when the earth is shaking? Big 98.5, Albuquerque's greatest hits. Did you hear about all this, or did you feel it, I guess, more than anything? According to the U.S. Geological Survey, they reported at least 7 earthquakes yesterday in the area of New Mexico, just south of Albuquerque near Socorro. So they said we're sitting on top of this big magma body that's located at a depth of around 20 kilometers. And they say it's very similar to like a pancake shape. I don't know. They say it's very thin in depth and extends from San Antonio to Albuquerque. So kind of crazy, right? All these different earthquakes. So let's go ahead and just break them on down for you right here. They ranged anywhere from a 2.6 to a 3.8. So yesterday at 4:46, a 3.8 magnitude happened just west of I-25, south of Belen. Then 2 earthquakes followed, okay? 6:44, a 3.5 magnitude earthquake. And then at 7:15, a 3.2 magnitude earthquake. And along the Rio Grande on the other side, 4 quakes tremored the ground. So they say 3:44 a.m., a 3.3, 4:25 a.m., a 3.1, 4:44, a 2.6, and at 7:14, a 2.9. I find it interesting. I'm just going to throw this out there just because I think it's interesting that they're all around the same time for the most part. There's a 6:44, a 7:15, a 3:44, a 4:25, a 4:44, and a 7:14. Interesting that they're all around the same times that they did. Anyway, your thoughts? Did you feel the quakes? Did you feel them? Call me up or give me a text at 505-232-0985. Did it freak you out? Did it drop anything? Did it shake for a while? Tell me. Call me up.
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Big 98.5, Albuquerque's number one radio station. It's a big summer of fun weekend. We want to give you the best summers ever. What we do is every weekend we change up the music styles. So that way it just gives you a different kind of flavor every single weekend throughout the summer. This weekend, it's an Estrellas de Nuevo México weekend. It's the Stars of New Mexico weekend. Some of the greatest New Mexican stars actually on the radio. Al Hurricane, Baby Gaby, Blue Ventures, Tiny Maury. I mean, it really is going to be kind of fun to listen to the station this weekend. It's going to have a totally different feel, but I hope you'll definitely enjoy it. 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

0: radio station, Big 98.5. It's Chaz Malibu. So yesterday I got a call from my rental, and she's like, oh my gosh, the air conditioner doesn't seem to be working now. It's a huge swamp cooler. It's one of those big ones. You know what I mean? It's a huge, you know, where the pads are like 13 inches thick. You know what I'm talking about. Those really, really, really big swamp coolers. And I went to go look at it, and I go, I didn't want her suffering. As soon as she called and said, I just feel like it's blowing hot air. Once she said it's blowing hot air, it can only be one of a couple of things. Well, obviously the water, if the float is not working properly, you got to readjust that. If not, it could also be a problem with the pump. It could be, I mean, there's a couple of things. The water could stop flowing. But as soon as she said it was blowing, but it just was blowing hot, I kind of had an idea. So I got there and I opened the whole thing up and I looked, and I checked everything and I thought, God, the water seems to be okay. What's it? But the pads aren't. So I looked, and sure enough, it was the pump. I took the pump out and kind of smacked it a few times. All the pump went and then started up. And then I put in the water and it went and it just winded down. So I did it 3 or 4 times and went, it's just an old pump. So I had to go run to Lowe's. Now, get this. This was about 8:15 last night. So we still had a little bit of light, but I was rushing trying to get this done because I didn't want her in the heat. How have you been coping with the swamp cooler thing? Now, remember, swamp coolers only cool anywhere from 15 to, on average, it's only cools you 15 degrees hotter than what's ever outside. So 15 to 30 degrees cooler is what it goes. So if you're at 100 degrees, it'll only cool technically to 85 degrees. And if you happen to have a really, really good cooler, stuff like that, and everything's sealed up properly, you can get it to about 70, 75. So that's the cooling situation that you have to work with whenever you're working with air conditioning, a swamp cooler. It relatively only cools about 15 degrees. Some people put ice cold water in there, like ice and things like that. I just want to know, how are you coping with it and how's it going? Or do you have refrigerated air? And that obviously fixes everything. 232-0985. You've had any big problems with your swamp coolers? Give me a call. I know what that's all about.
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Albuquerque's number one radio station, Big 98.5. It's Chaz Matabu. I want to thank Rodney for calling and correcting me. I was trying to remember the name of my big swamp cooler. He goes, it's a Master Cool. Yes, it's a Master Cool. And he said he just bought pads for his $230. Yeah. That's how much you got to pay for those pads. Now, those pads last you several years. But then, you know, if they get really, really bad and they put all that stuff on it and everything, you got to throw them away and get new pads. And he says, now that I got new pads, he goes, now it's cold in the house, which is good. And I also heard from Jerry, too. And he said, yeah, it's been about 80 degrees in our house. So there's been a lot less running around wild from the kids and a lot more sitting and reading and playing games. I totally

Here we go. This is the final day to make a magical keyword out of all the letters we're giving you. This is it. So here's your letter. Your letter for your final day is E, as in Edgar, egg, every. E is your letter. So collect the rest of your letters today, 9, 1, 3, and 5. This is your last chance to create a keyword, because tomorrow morning I will not be announcing letters. I will be looking for someone to call with the keyword you created from the letters of today. And then we'll be doing the big summer family flyaway grand prize drawing out at Albertsons on Saturday. We'll be doing it from 12 to 2. That's 600 North Guadalupe. You do not need to be present to win, but it would be great if you were. So that way you can have the excitement and have winning with us on Big.

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1: Your letter. Your final 7 a.m. letter, because these are all the letters today for the final time. But your letter for the 7 o'clock hour is E. E is your letter. Make sure you write it down. Like I said, today's the last day to gather the letters and create a magical keyword, because tomorrow morning I will ask for someone to call who has the magical keywords you created from all the letters today. We'll take 3 more qualifiers, and that's it for on-air qualifiers. So you got to be ready for it, right? Today is a special day, Thursday, June 18th. It's National Go Fishing Day. Do you like fishing? Is this a big thing you did? I did it a lot as a kid. I'm going to be honest with you. I haven't fished. I think I've maybe fished 3 times since being a child, and it is fun. I do enjoy it. I've gone out with people fishing. I just didn't fish. What do you do? How do you handle the whole fishing situation? Do you even watch those TV shows? That's interesting in itself. Brian Regan breaks down all kinds of forest and fishing stuff this morning, because I'm trying to understand the television shows myself.
2: I like watching fishing on TV. You ever? That'll make you worry about yourself. You ever watch fishing on TV for like 15 minutes and then just go, boy, I better get a life. I'm watching fishing. I'm not even fishing. I'm watching fishing. Too lazy to fish. I'm taping fishing to watch again later. Come on over. I got a fishing tape. No, a new one. And at the end of the fishing show, they roll credits. There are like 90 people involved with the 2 guys fishing. What are they all doing? And one of the credits is film editor. This poor guy. He's got to watch all the footage. It's not exciting enough to make it into that final show. That's got to be hell. He's got to sit there all day just going, no. No. No. No. Fast forward.
3: Oh. No. That was just the worm when he put the worm.
2: And I saw this credit at the end of the fishing show. I'm not making this up. Writer. I swear, there's a writer for the fishing show? What's he writing?
4: Ooh, she's a beauty.
2: Typing it out. Zing! Guy's got to worry about his lines. Finally catches a fish. You have a line. Oh, it's a fish, and it's a beauty. He's a beauty fish. Fish is beauty. He's a fish and a beauty fish. He's a fish and beauty fish. All right, caught. You okay, man? You need some water? Are you all right? I couldn't do it any better.

0: I saw this documentary recently on whales. This guy has dedicated his life to telling you what the whales are saying. Wow. I don't know how you'd argue with him when he turns in his report. And he just throws it down there. Well, here's what the whales are saying. Okay, thanks, Charlie. Just looking back. Here's what the whales are saying. Yeah, Charlie figured it out. They show how he does it. He's out on a ship. He's got a pencil, and he deciphers the whale noises as he hears them. You know, he'll hear like... You know, he's like, oh, okay. Oh. He's lonely. No, you're lonely. I'd like to do that for like 2 weeks and then turn around and find out that the door's squeaking behind you. I watched a lot of Flipper growing up. Flipper, he was something. Always saving people. Every show he'd go save some more. I save some people! For that, they would throw him a dead fish. Hey, thanks. Thanks for saving people. He was always doing that backwards dance, 3/4 out of the water. Man, that was cool. Imagine if you could do that. That'd impress some people at the public pool, you know? Just go, hey, how y'all doing? Just skip across the top of the pool without getting your bathing suit wet and hop up on the other side. Hey, what's happening? And just grab a little towel, wipe off your feet. Yeah, it's a little colder than I thought. Wow, who's that guy? I thought, to be fair, they should have also had a bad dolphin, you know? Zipper! Big scar across his head. I'm moving safety buoys around. Deal with that, Flipper! Out chewing tobacco. Ah, Zipper surly. He is uncaring. How about that show, Gentle Ben? Do you remember that show? About a big friendly bear. There's a good thing to teach kids. Hey, bears are friendly. Go up and let them give you a big hug. Put some honey on your face. Let them lick it off. Bears love kids with honey on their heads. They love honeyhead kids. Hey, Gentle Ben, where's Bobby? Bobby. Ben's wearing Bobby's hat. I don't know where he is. Picking his teeth. I think he scampered off that way. He was scampering.
1: Oh, Brian Regan, one of my favorites of all. A little bit of fishing and a little of everything else. Whale noises, a little Flipper, a little Gentle Ben on Big 98.5, Albuquerque's number one radio station. Your letter for the 7 o'clock hour is E. E is the letter. Stay with me here on Big 98.5. Hopefully you get your kicks. You get maybe you're getting your coffee right now. In fact, I'm going to go grab some myself and use my special zero creamer. Maybe you're doing the same. Stacy Lattisaw, be your angel. 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

0: Still one of my favorite movies. Anytime it comes on TV, I watch the whole thing, just everything about it. It takes me back to the 70s and being on my skateboard, too. Big 98.5, Albuquerque's number one radio station. Don't forget your letter for the 7 o'clock hour. It is E. Now, I need to tell you about a couple of fires that are going on right now. That's the only thing that's really bad. You know, we never had a fire season. When I was growing up in Albuquerque, you never had fire seasons. Now it's just we have a literal season because we get so many fires here in the Southwest because of the heat and the increasing temperatures. So the real fire is burning northwest of Santa Fe in the Española Ranger District. So it's burned about 128 acres right now. Now, the crews are saying that the fuels have kind of contributed to the growth, heavy dead and down fuels that are there. They focused on building safe access to the fire right now. They're using helicopters, an air tanker, doing all that stuff right there. So be aware of the real fire that is burning, like I said, just northwest of Santa Fe. And then we also have the Belada fire. That's in the Pecos, Las Vegas Ranger District of the Santa Fe National Forest. So it was detected a couple of days ago on Tuesday evening. Right now, it's 4.9 acres in size. And if you are in that area, yes, smoke is visible from different parts. So as you are approaching those areas, just understand it's fire stuff going on. And God bless our fire folks.
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0: Chicano on Big 98.5, Albuquerque's greatest hits. Good morning, it's Chaz Malibu. That letter that you need for the 7 o'clock hour is E. E is your letter, so you can try to win for the big family flyaway.
1: Hey, good morning. I was wondering, I heard the other day the thing for the big summer flyaway is in Santa Fe.
0: Yeah, it's in Santa Fe. You don't have to be present to win, but it's the Albertsons at 600 North Guadalupe. We'll be doing a reverse drawing from 12 to 2 the entire time we're there.
1: But you do not have to be present to win.
0: You do not have to be present to win.
1: All right, appreciate it. Thank you.
0: You got it, buddy.

Mexico is the birthplace of many things. Green chili, we think. The atomic age. The first human footprint in North America. And most importantly, Chaz.

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0: Hi, who is this?
1: My name is Juliet.
0: Juliet, Juliet, oh sweet Juliet, please give me your keyword you created from yesterday's letters.
1: I came up with the word water.
0: It is water.
1: Oh, yes.
0: Lots of water in those amusement parks and around that area. Hold on the line. I got to get two more qualifiers, okay?
1: Okay, thank you so much.
0: Big 98.5.
2: Yeah.
0: Hey, who's this?
2: Vicky.
0: Vicky, give me your word you created from our key letters yesterday.
2: I believe it's water.
0: Water is the way. H2O, agua. Hold on the line. I got to get another qualifier, all right?
2: Okay.
0: Big 98.5.
1: Hi.
0: Hello. What's your name?
1: Gloria.
0: Gloria, give me the word you created from the key letters yesterday.
1: I really hope I'm right. Is it water?
0: Water is correct.
1: Oh, yay.
0: You are in the drawing. The Big Summer Family Fly Away.

0: We are sending an entire family of four to the most famous family vacation destination in Orlando, Florida. 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We will do the grand prize drawing this Saturday at the Albertsons, 600 North Guadalupe, 12 to 2. We hope you'll join us. Maybe we'll draw your name.
1: Awesome. 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

Big 98.5, Albuquerque's number one radio station. It's Chaz Malibu. Congratulations to Vicky Encinas of Rio Rancho, Julia Rivera of Pecos, and Gloria Landavaso from the Rio communities. They were our three qualifiers this morning. They knew that the magical keyword was water. So you have one more chance today only to gather all your keywords so we can get three more qualifiers. Those will be our last three on-air qualifiers tomorrow. So be sure you get those keywords, all right? Your key letter this morning is E. Stick around. You're looking for something to do tonight and tomorrow with the family and a good time and fun and food? I'll tell you all about it coming up in 8 minutes here on Big 98.5.

0: hot this morning, man. It's been hot. It's been real hot. Donna Summer on Big 98.5, Albuquerque's number one radio station. It's Chaz. Like I told you, there's so many things that are happening. Of course, the big day is tomorrow, but they're already starting a little bit early. I just want to thank Councilor Nicole Rogers for coming in from the city, along with Ziara, the policy assistant. Thank you so much for being here, too. You guys just coming in, and as soon as they walked in, they're the friendliest people, the biggest smiles you've ever seen in your entire life, and they're so excited to be on the air.
1: Thank you for having us. Good morning.
2: Good morning.
3: Woo. Hot stuff, too. That's a good introduction. I was just
0: trying to put the song that fit the ladies that were in the studio. That's all. So, but it's so great to have you guys here. We got to talk about a couple of things. Again, it's all about Juneteenth, okay? It's a huge celebration. In fact, it's so huge, it spills over to today. So I need to let everybody know the Albuquerque Museum, they do this thing every third Thursday. It just so happens to fall on this Thursday. So they're going to also participate in the Juneteenth celebration that's going on there. So it's lots of music and art and a huge celebration of Juneteenth that's going to be happening there. So you can go tonight, 5 o'clock to 8:30, to the Albuquerque Museum, and they will host that. But let's get to what's happening tomorrow starting at 5. This is huge.
1: Yeah.
0: So you tell me a little bit about it. First of all, how long have you been involved with the city and everything?
1: This is our sixth year together planning Juneteenth. I was working for the city before I became a city councilor. And so this is a big sixth year for us. And we are downtown at Civic Plaza and Convention Center. Right. So we have so many things happening. We have a 3-on-3 basketball clinic with Kenny Thomas.
0: Come on, it's Kenny Thomas we're talking about.
1: Yes, which is exciting, in Zia Sports Academy. We have putt-putt golf, a skating rink, an arcade.
0: Wait. A skating rink? I didn't see that in here.
1: Yep, skating rink. It's all about family fun. It's free. Everything is free.
0: Wow.
1: You don't have to pay for entry. We have amazing performers I'm really excited about, especially the Powerhouse Show Band.
0: They're kind of like this good R&B music that you hear. Like, I just played some little hot stuff, and they're going to be hot there too.
1: They are, and we're really excited because that is a story of Sean Pitt has always been the powerhouse behind our sound. Yeah. He always runs our sound.
0: Okay,
1: so now we're getting him from behind the board to on the stage.
0: Yes.
1: Which is really fun to see some of these artists that have grown with us as well. Like Kali Soul was with us since 2020. Has gone on to LA and do some big things. Draymond, who has just returned from Germany and had a lot of amazing success in Germany.
0: Ooh, das ist gut.
1: Yes.
0: But I was looking at all the different artists. Let me just go kind of run down. It starts at 5 and literally goes on until past 11 with the headliner. So we have DJ Flo Fader starting the whole thing off. Yes. Then you got Syndicates, Black Pride. We have the Cameroonians of Mexico, they're going to be there.
1: African dancers, the Giddy Boys, which are African acrobats. You don't want to miss that.
2: Yes.
1: They stand on, four of them stand on each other's shoulders and do flips and all kinds of things.
2: It's amazing.
0: Okay. Yeah. POUR, Poor Collective.
1: That is our gospel hour. So that is when you can come, get connected to your spirit.
0: I told you. Everybody come together.
1: Amen. Amen.
0: That's good stuff. And then you said, then the Powerhouse Show Band, Divine Nine.
1: Yes, that's our fraternities and sororities that come and stroll. Everybody loves that section. It's probably our most viewed section on YouTube after we put and then we have the United Marvin. We Dance Studios.
2: Yes.
1: He's going to teach everybody on the big stage the hottest line dances.
0: What?
1: So you make sure you bring your fans, bring your boots. And he breaks it down for you step by step. Yeah, and then we do it. We did it for the first time last year.
2: It was amazing.
1: It was phenomenal. 200 people on the plaza all dancing together. It was just a vibe.
2: And in sync.
1: In sync?
2: The rhythm.
0: Yeah, really?
1: You know we love our electric slide. So
0: I'm playing it on the, I play Marsha Griffiths all the time here on the radio station. So you gotta love a little bit of that. Now it's a Kali Soul.
1: He's he has been with us since 2020, doing big things, bringing our youth voice into the mix, because we really are willing to highlight our youth.
0: That's wonderful. Yeah. Yes, and I'm trying to get the last couple of artists here too. Clark, what is this?
1: Clark is an amazing R&B soul kind of pop singer. She's amazingly talented. She's been with us for the last couple years as well. Mm-hmm. And she's all over the place. You can see Clark.
0: Really?
1: There's so many wonderful Juneteenth events going on, and there's something downtown, so she's gonna be running all around. She's amazing.
0: Okay, Draymond,
1: yes, he just got back from Germany.
2: Yes.
1: doing big things.
0: Wow, lots of people heading to Germany.
1: Yeah,
0: because that is good.
1: Yes, and he was his music was on. He was on a big billboard in Times Square.
2: It was an RTL. He's number two on the RTL billboard. So
1: yeah, it's a big deal. And he's homegrown. So.
0: That's neat. And then tell everybody about the headliner.
2: Ooh.
0: This is huge. This is huge. And you guys are so excited about this. We can't wait. We can't wait until 10:30.
2: We try to do it every year. We're trying to bring somebody different and somebody who's, you know, just hitting the charts, Grammy Award winning. We have Nivea coming. Yes. Don't mess with mommy.
1: Yes.
2: Hey.
1: Okay.
2: She's going to be coming out and we're excited. We're really excited. It's been a pleasure to be able to bring this to Albuquerque.
0: This is so neat. All the different things. So like I said, we just gave you the whole lineup. So when you come tomorrow at 5 o'clock, just plan to be there. Pitch a tent and just
1: exactly
0: be there.
1: That's exactly right. Because we want people to, you know, bring their blankets. And families do that. They bring their blankets, their pop-ups. They hang out. We have a splash pad for the kids too. So make sure they can bring their bathing suits and beat the heat. Wow. There's a playground. Yeah. We have free water. So bring your water bottles. We have Hollow Spirits as our water sponsor.
0: Nice.
1: Triple distilled alkaline water.
0: Listen to her.
1: It's really awesome. I mean, how to keep people hydrated in the heat,
0: I know we got to.
1: But the biggest thing, we really each year want to step up our health game, right?
0: Yes, very much.
1: And so we are having a full-blown health clinic.
0: So this is
1: year.
0: All inside the convention
1: inside
0: center.
1: Inside the convention center,
2: Right.
1: So you can get
2: today.
1: They're
2: setting up today.
1: And tomorrow and Saturday from 8 to 5, you can go to the convention center, get free eyeglasses. Yeah. I need to get my prescription updated.
0: Okay.
1: Get some dental cleanings and health screening, like blood pressure checks, things
0: all
1: like
0: for free.
1: All for free.
0: Is this mic on?
1: Yes.
0: All for free.
1: All for free. We take a lot of care. It's a labor of love.
2: Mm-hmm.
1: Just to make sure. And it's not just for the Black community. I just want to highlight
0: that. Of course, it's for the whole community.
1: This is for everybody.
0: It's a celebration.
1: Yes. Come and immerse in our food and our culture. We have food trucks, Food Truck Alley with over 8 food trucks.
2: Yeah.
1: So you'll be able, you really can just hang out and stay and make a night of it.
0: Well, like I told you to, just don't forget also Kenny Thomas doing the helping with the 3-on-3 basketball tournament going on, over 50 teams, 5 different courts. It doesn't matter the age. It's from 8 to 17. That starts at 4 o'clock.
1: And adults.
0: That's free. And adults,
1: and
0: too.
1: And adults, and you don't have to have a team. Just call the number or just come on down. We'll start registering people at 4.
0: Uh-huh.
1: They'll make up a team and get you on a team. But it's really awesome. That's been the funnest thing, because we see families who wouldn't have ordinarily come to Juneteenth, right?
0: Yeah.
1: But coming and then right downstairs between games, they can go skate. They can go to the arcade.
2: Yeah.
1: So it's really a one-stop shop for a great family fun free event.
2: We do have some special guests. So the UNM Lady Lobos the basketball players are going to be coming out and actually helping with that as well.
0: Nice.
2: So they are excited to have them.
1: And Nivea she actually asked to pick a homegrown hometown DJ to help her
0: Sponge.
1: DJ.
0: What is it again?
1: DJ Spongy.
0: Yes.
1: Who actually is the DJ for the UNM Lobo games.
2: Oh,
1: right? So you hear him if you go and you vibe at the games, whether it's football, basketball. He's really running that board, and we're really excited to host him this year, too.
0: Well, as you can see, there is so much going on for the Juneteenth celebration. Now, if you can't gather all that information, you couldn't put it all in your head and keep it in there. A couple of things. I'm going to post this information on my Facebook page and Big 98.5's Facebook page, but you can also go to juneteenth.bccofnm.org.
1: Yes.
0: So you can go there and get all that information.
1: Yes, and that's the Black Chamber of Commerce, who's our fiscal agent, one of our amazing sponsors, and we definitely have to shout out Bernalillo County. Adrian Barboa has supported the event. We have, of course, the City of Albuquerque and departments like Equity and Inclusion and some other departments that have really stepped up. ACS and the Summer of Nonviolence will be there making sure youth take the Pledge of Nonviolence.
0: Albuquerque Police Department?
1: Absolutely.
0: Hollow Spirits.
1: Absolutely. Just to make sure that we are, making sure kids that are understanding it's cool to not be violent, right? And making sure they take that pledge and understand the MLK principles of nonviolence.
0: Of course, ACLU of New Mexico, D6, of course, the fraternity and sororities who are helping out. Which ones are these? These Omega Psi
2: Phi.
1: okay.
0: Yeah, I'm not good at that. I'm not good at that German stuff. So I just, but like I said, I just wanted to thank Counselor Nicole Rogers and, of course, Ziara for being in here and telling us about the great events that are happening. It's like, I need you guys in all the time.
1: Oh, because
0: the energy and the vibe is good with these two women. And like I said, we want to talk about more of these things and, of course, get more people out to these things. You are welcome on the show anytime you want.
1: Oh, we're such fans. I'm telling you, we're the voice of my Albuquerque, just all the memories, fond memories of growing up. And I just am such a fan. Thank you for having us.
0: You guys are so sweet. Thank you again for being on the show. We look forward to a great Juneteenth. Like I said, tomorrow, all for free downtown.
1: Yes. Free parking even, too.
2: Yes.
0: My gosh,
2: free
0: guys,
2: parking.
0: You're doing everything for
1: under
0: free.
1: Civic Plaza, 3rd and Marquette. You can park and come on down and just enjoy the community.
0: Well, I guess I'm going to post all this information on Big 98.5's Facebook page and mine. Ladies, thank you again for being on the show, and hopefully the best Juneteenth ever.
1: Yes.
2: Yay. Thank you.
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0: I did get a very quick email or message from Lupe, and she said, Chaz, just wanted to report an accident on I-40 going east close to Rio Grande, off-ramp on the on-ramp. They said it's pretty bad, and it's blocking a lot of people if you are traveling in that area. So be aware of that one. We also have another issue, a disabled vehicle. Jefferson at Pasela Norte, that shoulder is blocked.
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0: who has an incredible tale to tell.
1: That's right. I heard some weird noises outside this morning, so I ran outside and I couldn't believe it.
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1: 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Even captured it on my cell phone, man. Check it out.
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It's a big summer of fun, and we're doing it on the weekends, too. Every single weekend throughout the summer, we change up some featured music for that weekend. This weekend, we're doing the Estrellas de Nuevo México weekend. Baby Gaby, Al Hurricane. I mean, Tiny Maury, come on. Al Hurricane Jr., you love that music. I want to be playing it for you. So it's going to kick off with Boston Bobby Jones tomorrow at 5 p.m. Hopefully you will enjoy this weekend's big summer of fun weekend right here on your number one station, Big 98.5. It's Foreigner.

Magic 98.5 is your station for Albuquerque's greatest hits on the crest. And in the valley. 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

0: Albuquerque's number one radio station, Big 98.5. Good morning. It's Chaz Malibu. How has it been with you as far as the weather? Oh, yesterday brought our very first triple digit temperature of the year. And they say it came a little bit early. They say they usually see 100 degrees somewhere between June 27th and July 10th. So it came like a week early. Last year, Albuquerque only had two 100 degree days. In 2024, there were five. And in 2023, we had 17 of those. We have a heat advisory going on right now till 8 p.m. tonight. Here's kind of the good news, at least for some of New Mexico. Starting Monday, a weak cold front is moving into the northeast part of the state with a good chance for showers and thunderstorms, but only in the northeast part of New Mexico. The rest of the state, yep, mostly dry and very hot. We still have that accident we're dealing with that is causing a huge slowdown. I-40 East, right there at 12th Street. The reason it's a big slowdown is because the two left lanes are blocked.
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2: This is the Red Shovel Report with breaking news as several Albuquerque residents report sightings of, quote, small bearded creatures hiding behind trees or ducking under bushes in their yard. 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

as in pickle and P as in park. That is your letter for this hour. Gather all five letters. 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
1: The letter for the 9 o'clock hour is P, as in the first name of Paul, as in Paul McCartney. Today, he's 84 years old, and got to see him when he came in concert here to Albuquerque. Maybe you were lucky enough to. I've been seeing a lot of stuff on social media going, well, he doesn't quite have the voice he used to. You know what? He's still doing it. It's amazing that he is. We've seen him on Saturday Night Live during their finale. They had him on there. They've had him. He was the very last thing on, what was it? One of the late night shows, Stephen Colbert. I mean, you got to give it up to Paul. Yeah. I mean, when you hit that particular age, you just do the best you can with what you have. But you know what? For a Beatle to still be performing is incredible. Want to play a song in honor of Paul McCartney today? This one is a song that this is one of the only songs that's actually credited to Paul and his wife Linda at the time. And it was performed by Paul McCartney and Wings. And this was actually issued on a non-album single. Okay, so Apple Records sent this out in 1974, peaked at number 3 here in the United States. And his first idea about writing this song about a quiet farm lifestyle was while he was staying at his cottage in Campbelltown, Scotland, in 1970. This was right in the middle of the breakup of the Beatles, but he shelved it for 4 years, then brought it back. So this song kind of has that Paul McCartney feel, definitely. So it's credited to Paul McCartney and Linda McCartney. Here is, on his 84th birthday, let's get on over to Junior Farm. We'll have a great song. And it's P as in Paul. P as your letter for 9 o'clock here on Big 98.5. I think I have a stuffy nose.

0: Madonna, Lucky Star on Big 98.5, Albuquerque's number one radio station. Your letter for the 9 o'clock hour is P. Well, I just got this information literally moments ago. I need to let everybody know who is qualified for the Big Summer Family Flyaway. They have changed the location of where we are going to be doing the grand prize drawing. I'm going to post this information on Big 98.5's Facebook page and my personal Facebook page. But just so you know, if you want to be there, if you were a qualifier for the Big Summer Family Flyaway and would like to join us while we are there on Saturday, it's still going to be from 12 to 2, but it's at 3542 Zafarano Drive, just off of Cerrillos Road. I'll say it again. 3542 Zafarano Drive, just off of Cerrillos Road. We hope you'll be able to make the adjustment and join us at Albertson's Market. 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

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You know, we change up the music styles and feature different ones throughout the entire summer. This weekend is going to be huge. It's an Estrellas de Nuevo México weekend, a Stars of New Mexico weekend, playing New Mexico's legendary singers and groups, everything from Al Hurricane Jr., Tobias Rene, Baby Gaby. I mean, some great stars locally here. Lorenzo Antonio Sparks will be featuring all that music. It all kicks off 5 p.m. tomorrow. 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

0: 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Hope to see you there, 12 to 2.
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The letter is P, as in peanut and pineapple and piccolo. P is your letter, okay? So don't forget, too, if you are one of our qualifiers, you need to join us up in Santa Fe. Now, you don't need to be present to win, but it sure be great if you would be there, and then we draw the name at the very end, and you're there to for all the excitement and all the wonderfulness. This is happening at the Albertsons Market in Santa Fe, 3542 Zafarano Drive, just off Cerrillos Road. I'll be there doing a reverse drawing starting at 12 noon. We'll actually make the grand prize drawing at 2 p.m., so be sure you stick around for that. So much fun and so much excitement. It's going to be huge. Got to leave you with a dicho de Garcia before I take off for today. Your dicho for today is, las canas no quitan ganas. Gray hairs do not weaken your desire. That's your dicho de Garcia. Whatever you do today, spend it with the people that you love. Dios te cuida. Ahí te miro mañana, si Dios quiere. Get ready for Misty Miles and your next letter coming up at 1 p.m. It's the cause. It's my best friend's girl. Big 98.5. Stay cool, all right?

Mickey's free eat his tits. Saturday's the day, the Big Summer Family Flyaway Grand Prize Giveaway with Chaz Malibu. He's going to be out at Albertson's Market, 600. Yes, get to Santa Fe if you live there. Sweet. He's going to be out in the parking lot from 12 to 2 with Big 98.5.

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0: Life's Greatest Hits. Do you remember me talking to you yesterday about a guy named Joe posting on Facebook about how he was walking across the Rio Grande on dry ground? I just saw news on TikTok. I don't always get my news from TikTok, but it talks about Elephant Butte being only 9% full. Is that even true? I need to get there and see this for myself, but that totally makes me sad. Do you have this to be true or false? Do you have any information on this? Will you please text me 232-0985. 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
1: This is the Red Shovel Report with breaking news as several Albuquerque residents report sightings of, quote, small bearded creatures hiding behind trees or ducking under bushes in their yard. 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

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Do you plan on going to the Isotopes game? 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It's the youth summer program plus a kids run, as long as the weather isn't too wacky. It's going to be pretty chill, so I think it's all going to work out. But are you going? 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

0: 98.5 Albuquerque's greatest hits. What are you doing for Father's Day? 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It's happening on Sunday. Are you buying a gift? 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

0: De La Soul on Big 98.5, Albuquerque's greatest hits. My friend Andrew just texted me, 232-0985. He's cruising his black Mercedes around the 505, and he just texted and said, Misty, they don't make music like this anymore. No, Andrew, they don't. And that's what makes this station so great. And it's happening all the time. And it's especially fun during the big summer of fun on Big 98.5.
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5: This is the Red Shovel Report with breaking news as several Albuquerque residents report sightings of, quote, small bearded creatures hiding behind trees or ducking under bushes in their yard. 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

The 8.5 Albuquerque's greatest hits. Yachtly Crew is coming to town. The Titans of Soft Rock. They are the number one nation soft yacht rock band. And they're making another stop in Albuquerque. Revel Entertainment Center. We're the ones with your tickets. Do we still have some to give away? You know we do. It's part of the big summer of fun on Big 98.5.

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0: 5 Albuquerque's greatest hits. Don't Bring Me Down. Before that, coming up, it's a band that you could still book or cruise with. They have this fabulous lineup happening in 2027. It's the Celebrity Cruise, and I think it takes place starting in Fort Lauderdale, Florida. But yeah, you can get there from New Mexico. It's going to be a blast. They're up next on Big 98.5.
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1: This is the Red Shovel Report with breaking news as several Albuquerque residents report sightings of, quote, small bearded creatures hiding behind trees or ducking under bushes in their yard. 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

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The big summer of fun weekends are happening. It's the Stars of New Mexico weekend. This weekend, it kicks off tomorrow evening with Boston Bobby Jones at 5:30. 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

0: Albuquerque's greatest tits. Just got an email. Now, these are the emails I like to get. Hey, everybody. Texas Roadhouse just dropped off some bread, some butter, and some appetizers. They're in the kitchen upstairs. Come up and get it while it's hot. Yeah, totally made my baby Friday. I love it. You know where I'll be. Madonna coming up on Big 98.5.
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The Big Summer Family Flyaway is still going on. 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Now, we're giving away the grand prize on Saturday. Chaz Malibu is going to be at the Albertsons Market in Santa Fe.

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0: When did it happen? 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We have questions. 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
1: This lead singer said that he wrote the song on the fly. It was totally an impromptu studio version when he came up with the lyrics, and then they added some music, but it ended up being a big hit. Yeah, one of the mysterious things about the song is it doesn't actually have a meaning. It's Phil Collins, Don't Lose My Number, on today's Inside Track.

0: Turkey's greatest hits. A is the 1 o'clock key letter today. I know we've had A is the most popular vowel in letters. I don't know that for a fact. I didn't Google it. I just think I know it in my head. But A, 1 o'clock key letter again today. So write it down. You're going to need it because you're going to unscramble the word and call Chas Malibu with what big magical keyword you've come up with tomorrow morning on Big 98.5.
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The big summer fun weekends are happening this weekend. It's going to be the Stars of New Mexico weekend. All of your favorite singers and groups right here from your hometown. It's going to be a blast. Like from Baby Gabby to Al Hurricane, it's going to be fun. And every weekend we have a different theme. So join in. It all kicks off tomorrow afternoon, 5:30 on Big 98.5.

0: 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A is your 1 o'clock key letter. So that's the first order of business. Second thing is, I want to know where you're going to watch any of the World Cup games. They're having watch parties all over the place, like Steelbender, Star Brothers, Hollow Spirits Distillery. Maybe you're going to do it at your house. Maybe you're going in person. You're flying out of here. I want to know about it. Text me 232-0985. And wherever you're going, am I invited? That's the next question. We're big. 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

0: 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I was just looking at the Animal Humane Association's website. There is a beautiful brindle-colored pity that needed knee surgery. And so part of the Animal Humane Care Program, it's life-changing, you guys. They gave this pit bull surgery so that it didn't have to suffer. It was pretty young, but that now he can run and play and jump and do all of the things. There is a secure link for you to give, animalhumanenm.org. 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

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There's still time to get in on the Big Summer Family Flyaway. 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

0: 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Boston Bobby Jones is coming in. 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

Today's 3 o'clock key letter is C, as in Care Bear. C, as in Corrales. Carrizozo. Cuba. C, is this hour's letter for the big summer family flyaway. More details about this trip, hey, you can check out our website. 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
1: Tell you what, that intro is pretty fancy. Thank you so much. Boston Bobby Jones, little show we like to call the Big Drive Home. Happy Thursday, happy Friday Eve, if you will. Did you catch this hour's key letter for the big summer family flyaway? Well, it is C. That is this hour's letter. We got one more letter coming up at 5. Just to let you know, this is the last day I'm giving out letters, and tomorrow morning is the last day you can qualify. Chaz is going to pick the grand prize winner this coming Saturday up there in Santa Fe. Albertsons at 3442 Zafferano Drive, right off Cerrillos. He'll be up there from noon to 2 on Saturday. All right, let's kick the show off. Got a good one for you. Something real sexy. Here's the Stylistics.

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3: 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Got that? Okay, good. Today is Thursday, June 18th, 2026. It is National Fishing Day. And oddly enough, it's International Sushi Day. Oh, this is weird. It's Clean Your Aquarium Day.
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1: 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It's time to stand up and say enough is enough. Let's get back to it. More big music starts now. 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

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This hour's key letter for the big summer family flyaway is C. And congratulations to Gloria, Juliet, and Vicky. They put the word together this morning with Chaz to spell water. They are now qualified. You want to be next? Well, hopefully you've been keeping up with these key letters from 7, 9, 1, 3. We got another one coming up at 5. Sometime tomorrow, Chaz is going to ask you to spell something that's related to the trip. Okay? Maybe you could be qualified next. And then on Saturday, we are going to draw the winner for the Big Summer Family Flyaway. It's airfare for 4. That's a hotel night stay for 4 nights. Yeah. $450 gift card. What else? Passes to the park. And just tons of fun. That's up to you. Okay? So get ready for the next keyword coming up at 5 o'clock. Again, this hour's key letter is C. More information about the Big Summer Family Flyaway.

0: 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This hour's key letter for the big summer family flyway is C. As in chipmunk. As in classy. Just like my show. Yeah, right. Check that text line, yeah? All right, here we go. This is not for prizes. This is merely just you helping me check my text line so I know it's working. And I'm going to give you a question. Please answer it. I'm not trying to tell you what to do, but I need your help. Gonna help? All right, cool. I got questions, and I ask you them because.
1: Not because they are easy, but because they are hard.
0: Oh, my goodness. This is a hard one. 3 out of 4 people surveyed. Who's doing these surveys? I don't know. 3 out of 4 people surveyed said they would like to do this every week. What is it? 3 out of 4 people surveyed said that they would like to do this every week. Yeah. Text me if you know. 505-232-0985. When you hear me play some Malo, we'll find out the answer.
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1: 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Let's play. Today is Nathan Morris of Boyz II Men's 55th birthday. Can we sing for that man, please?
2: Happy birthday to you!
1: Oh, you guys are good. You should have been in Boyz II Men. You sound that good. So I like to play their first single, Motown Philly, in honor of Nathan Morris's birthday. I know the song came out in 91. It's close enough. I'm sure he was thinking about the song in the 80s, right? Plus, it's his birthday. Here we go. Back to the 80s, 1991, on your station for Big Witty, Big Fun, and the best music flavor for New Mexico in 2026, Big 98.

0: 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Like, thank all y'all that chimed in to help me check my text line. The question was today, 3 out of 4 people surveyed said that they would like to do this every week. What is this that I speak of? Your answers were, work out, sleep in. Yeah, sleep in is good. Hit the lottery, exercise, win at the casino. These are good answers. The answer is, 3 out of 4 people surveyed would like to do this every week. Eat barbecue. Oh, yeah. I'm going to have me some barbecue for Father's Day coming up. I don't want to say where because I don't want to be too crowded. I just want to get my beef ribs and enjoy my Father's Day. All right. Texan is working. Just want to say hi. You want to just say what up? Well, hit us up. 505-232-0985.
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0: Yeah, what he said. Again, please.
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0: Okay, got it. That's where we're going to feature New Mexico favorites. Like from Al Hurricane, Baby Gaby, Tiny Maury, Sparks, Darren Cordova, Tobias Renee. 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
0: There you go. Right here.

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1: 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It's the Big Drive Home. I am Bobby Jones, and we are your station for big winning, big fun, and the best music flavor from New Mexico. 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Thanks for all our listeners supporting us and keeping us number one on your dial. You should be number one, number two, number three. Should be number all. All the presets should have Big 98.5, right? And we're just getting started. More prizes, more surprises, and more chance to win during the big summer of fun. By the way, this is the last day that we're giving out the key letters for the Big Summer Family Flyaway on this Saturday. Chad's going to announce the winner up there in Santa Fe at Albertson's. Got a new location, 3542 Zafferano Drive, right off of Cerrillos. Okay, that's where we're going to be this coming Saturday. We moved it to this location, okay, from noon to 2. So if you're planning on going up, we got a new spot where we're going to announce the winner. If you're already qualified, you don't have to be present to win, but wouldn't that be fun if you went up there and you won in Santa Fe on Saturday? Okay, more information about the Big Summer Family Flyaway, it's at our website. Check that out, big985.com, and that's things you need to know.
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9: This is the Red Shovel Report with breaking news as several Albuquerque residents report sightings of, quote, small bearded creatures hiding behind trees or ducking under bushes in their yard. 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

This hour's key letter for the big summer family flyaway is S. S as in summer family flyaway. S as in smile if you win. S is the letter. By the way, this is the last letter. Okay, Chad's going to ask you to spell something tomorrow related to the summer flyaway. First three people to get it right will get themselves qualified to win a free trip to Orlando. If you need more information about this big summer family flyaway, check out our website. It's

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1: It's time for our favorite part of the show. I'm back with us. It's Boston George.
2: All right, folks, here it is.
1: Oh, yeah.
2: That time of the day again.
1: I love it.
2: Boston Word of the Day. And this one is a good one, okay?
1: Oh, I know it's going
2: to
1: be.
2: You can relate to this one, folks. And it is POTS.
1: POTS. Okay.
2: And I'll stick it in a sentence for you. As we get older, all right, our body parts get worn out. They get sore from the gym or from whatever we do.
1: Oh, yeah. I can relate.
2: Do we put oil on them? No, we don't do that. Some say put WD-40 on your joints. That's a line of caca, all right?
1: Yeah, very true. Thanks, George. And this has been the Boston Word of the Day on Big 98.5.

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1: You mean the lowlife?
0: We call him the best thing in the afternoon since naps. 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

0: Albuquerque's number one radio station, Big 98.5, with You Should Be Dancing. Yeah, you should. And you should be keeping track of the big family flyaway key letters. This is the last letter. Tomorrow is your last chance to get yourself qualified to win that trip to Orlando, Florida. So, this hour's letter, if you're keeping track, hopefully you are, is S. Chaz is going to draw a winner on Saturday up there in Santa Fe. 3542 Zafferano Drive from noon to 2 at the Albertsons. And again, this hour's key letter is S. Okay, tomorrow morning is the last chance to get yourself qualified. I'm excited, not only because of that, but because of this.
1: This is not headline news with Boston Bobby Jones on Big 98.5. Johnny Depp's next movie is called Day Drinker. To prepare for the role, he studied a midday disc jockey. The Grammys are adding 5 new categories, with hopes they'll get 5 new viewers. And a study finds that extreme exercise can increase belly fat. Well, that's why I never go overboard on exercise. Or underboard. I'm mostly smorgasbord. This is not headline news.
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Albuquerque's number one radio station, Big 98.5. Congratulations to Gloria, Juliet, and Vicky. They are our latest qualifiers this morning. They put all five letters together that we gave out yesterday, and Chaz asked them to spell something this morning, and they spelled water. Okay? Tomorrow is the last chance for you to get yourself qualified to win that free trip to Orlando, Florida. We're talking about airfare for four. Four-night stay at a resort hotel. Passes to a fancy park. $450 gift card. And the fun is up to you. A vacation, let me see. It's worth, do the math. It's worth over $7,000. Yeah. And this hour's letter is the last letter we're giving out. So, you keeping track? You want that letter? Did you miss it? You want it? You want it again? Because I got you. All right, it's S. S. It's all up to you. Be one of the first three persons to call and correctly spell the letter tomorrow with Chaz. Your last chance to get qualified. And then on Saturday, Chaz is going to draw the winner up there in Santa Fe. 3542 Zafferano Drive. 3542 at the Albertsons. He'll be out there from noon to 2. That is on Saturday. All right. More information about the Big Summer Family Flyway, check out our website. It's all there.

only place in the world where you get your choice of red or green. 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

98.5 is your station for Albuquerque's greatest hits at work. Just another manic Monday. And on the weekend. Oh, no, let's go crazy. Anytime is big time.

0: Ladies and gentlemen, boys and girls, it's time for the things you need to know.
1: 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I think you do.
2: Yes! Oh, look at that, fam. More things you need to know. This hour's key letter for the big summer family flyaway is S. By the way, this is the last letter. Your last chance to get qualified is with Chaz tomorrow morning. Hopefully, you've been keeping track of all these key letters we gave out at 7, 9, 1, 3, and now 5. Again, that key letter of the hour is S. Chaz is going to draw the winner up there in Santa Fe on Saturday at 3542 Zafferano Drive, right off Cerrillos Road. He'll be up there in Santa Fe from noon to 2. Now, if you're already qualified, you do not have to be present to win, but wouldn't that be fun to go up to Santa Fe and leave Santa Fe as a winner, chicken dinner? Yeah, it would be. More information, go to big985.com, and that's things you need to know.
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7: 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Again, this hour's key letter is...